not too late to call home. I thought I was lost. I was too busy taking shots of the heart and glazing past what I'd already got. A family. I was waiting for support, but I ignored that it was already around me. I was blind to it. I built walls so high in my personal life that not even I could have climbed the ruin. Sometimes my head, I get the best of me. Didn't feel like I meant as much as you meant to me. I tried not to get too upset, but you weren't there, so I did eventually. And then I started writing. I guess I thought that it was more productive than crying. I opened up finally, found that voice inside of me that said, if you don't speak up now, then down you will go spiraling. I spoke up to reality, I woke up. I don't wish to rock the boat, because I don't feel like we would flow much. And to point the blame is not the game I want to play. If anything, I just want to say the choices that you make are yours to make. Anyway, the point is I love you. I just think that it's a shame that I don't feel like I can trust you. And yes, I know that you care, but I'm exhausted from reaching.

Recently, it's occurred to me, you not being here is not what's hurting me. It's your sheer lack of enthusiasm for life. Life is not a game, you're right, but if it was, you wouldn't be playing it right. See, you're the type to say the grass is greener on the other side, but then complain you can't reach it because the fence is too high. That's the difference between you and I. I would climb the fucking fence, even if it took my whole lifetime. And the only thing between us is distance and the fact you're addicted to alcoholic liquids. I guess I overlooked the symptoms. Maybe that explains why you're allergic to commitment. I know this isn't your fault, but you didn't exactly show any signs of trying to get involved. I was a minor at the time. Maybe I was selfish, but how was I supposed to know the truth if you didn't tell it? And